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0: 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And ticket number 20 in the meat tray is all yours as well, mate.
2: 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Thanks very much, guys.
0: Have a cracking weekend.
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0: Yeah, that'll do some damage.
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2: Good morning, Hot Property with Jade Harrison. We're going to talk all things real estate and property in here this morning, as if you wouldn't on a Saturday morning. I've got Matt Punter from TSE Mortgage. Jade Harrison. We're going to talk all things real estate and property in here this morning, as if you wouldn't on a Saturday morning. I've got Matt Punter.

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